0: That turns me on.
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0: 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Bad cock.
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3: Sex.
0: Bad cock.
4: Ass we can't.
0: Bad cock. Bad cock. Bad cock.
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0: Bad cock.
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0: Bad cock. Bad cock.
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0: Bad cock.
4: Ass we can't.
0: Bad cock. Bad cock.
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2: 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Yeah.

0: 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I don't know why.
1: Ass. Weak.
0: Fisting.
2: Bad.
3: Like a fairy tale. I just can't
4: hear. Your butt.

0: We're in the midst of crisis. Nico Nico Doga is at war against a far-reaching storm of disturbance
1: and deletion.
0: Nico Nico's economy is badly weakened, a consequence of carelessness and irresponsibility on the part of management, but also on the collective failure to make hard choices and prepare for a new mad age. Today, I say to you that the challenge is real, they are serious, and they are men. They will not be easily met in a short span of time, but know that Nico Nico, they will be met. In reaffirming the greatness of our site, we understand that greatness is never given. Our journey has never been one of shortcuts. It has not been for the path for the faint-hearted or seek only the fleshly pleasure. Rather, it has been the risk-taker, the wasted genie, the creators of mad things. For us, they toiled in sweatshops, endured the lash of the spanking time and time again. These men struggled and sacrificed so that we might live better.

humble brother passed before us, mindful of the sacrifices borne by our Nico-Nico ancestors. We are in the midst of a crisis. Nico-Nico-Doga is at war.

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0: 50-ish long. Amazing process.
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0: 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I'm shy.
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0: That's my book. 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
1: really
0: one
1: dark hole.
0: Last time I was in a
2: dungeon.
0: I wonder if you
2: looped it up.
0: Where are you now?
2: My horny.
1: Really
0: your
2: fucking dick.
0: Stuck in my
2: ass.
0: Where are you now? My
1: really
0: wee wee. Who took you from
2: gay sex?
0: Where are you now? My
2: horny.
1: Really.
2: I'm sitting where?
0: Don't you? Where are you now? My
1: really
0: wee wee. I'm at my final.
2: Come. Full master.
0: I have to
2: suck
0: it off my
2: cock. Use the app was stick some finger.
0: Suddenly
2: I'm fucking cunt.
0: Where are you now? My
2: horny.

0: horny.
1: Really?
0: 15 words? Don't you? Don't you? Where are you now? My
1: really?
0: Wee-wee. I'm at the mark. Come. Come.

0: 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Would you like
1: my ass
0: or mouth?
1: Latex love.
0: Are you ever
1: lubed movie star?
0: That's more fragile.
1: Fat cocks.
2: The semen.
1: Anal.
0: Suction. You can fly.
1: Deep dark dungeon.
0: And if no one
1: touch me there.
3: Oh shit, I'm sorry.
0: Where's my messiah
3: now?
1: Horny.

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0: Come, come.

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1: Finger.
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1: The semen.
0: Bondage.
3: Gay sex.
4: Fucking play.
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0: Get your ass.
1: Swallow
2: dicks.
1: Lube it up.
0: Anal.
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0: An ass.
2: Suck some dick. Suck some dick.
0: Anal.
1: Semen.
0: Coming. 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
0: An ass.
2: Suck some dick. Suck some dick.
1: Anal. Semen.
0: This G. Do you like what you see? Anal sex.

0: fantasy. This thing.
1: Oh shit, I'm sorry.
2: On my shoulder.
0: Don't stop.
2: Well, whatever you want to do. That's what you want to do.
0: Make me come.
3: We must pull up our pants.
0: Oh yeah.
3: Dust ourselves off.
2: Thank you, sir.
3: Let us remember these timeless words. As we can.
2: That's how you feel.
0: That's good.
2: Come on. Let's go. What the hell are you two doing? Get your ass down from here now, boy.
0: You know I don't do anal.
2: Got mad now.
3: Today, I say to you that the challenge is real. They are serious, and they are many. They will not be easily met.
2: Fuck you!
4: Fuck you!
0: Star fantasy. Fisting. Boy, next door. I just decided to go full master. I'm an artist.
2: Take it, boy.
0: Oh, I'm fucking coming. Just lube it up.
1: Sometimes I pull on it so hard.
2: I'll give you one more round, man. Okay?
0: Okay.
2: I win.

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1: Gay website.
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Yes, sir. Yes, sir. Oh, you get your ass down here now. I'm turning it in, bro. What the hell did you throw at me? Thank you, big fucking man. You obviously want to fuck with a real man, guys. So get down on your knees, you fucking

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1: turns me on.
0: But it's made of all the things I am.

0: when times are rough, so all I do is reach down to his dead.
1: I said, sure, why not?
0: I work behind this little fact you can't
1: pull up,
0: but you did not
1: pull it all away.
0: I've got to say what I've got to say, and then I swear, but I can't promise you'll enjoy the life. I guess I'll save the past last. My future seems like one big pass. You left with me because you left me no choice.
2: I push my fingers into my head. It's the only thing that slowly
3: turns me on. It's a fucking deep.
2: I'm not gonna make it.
0: Put your hands together or separate the calm and bone. Leave me all the hopper. Then you can
4: get relaxed.
0: Tell me the reality is better than the death. But I found out the hard way.
4: 50 or 300 bucks.
2: I push my fingers until my head.

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0: 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All of God is
2: whoa.
0: All of God. All of God is in the cold.

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1: And just loop it up.

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1: When I was
2: master,
1: took me into the
2: dungeon
1: to see a
0: fucking slave.
1: He said, son, when you grow up,

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1: You're never right. We want it all. We want to
2: lose day.
1: I won't explain. For saying
3: I'm sorry.
1: I'm a
3: shame.
1: I'm gonna show my
2: cock
1: to the chair for all of
2: you.
1: Listen here, because it's who we are.
0: Just a gay.
1: I'm not a
0: boy.
1: Just a boy.
0: Suck some dick.
1: I'm just a

0: Fisting is $300. Fisting
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2: brothers.
3: Swallow cum. Swallow cum.
0: Full dungeon.
3: Swallow cum.
1: Dirty.
3: Swallow cum.
1: Yeah.
0: Fisting. Fisting. Fisting.
1: Give me that.

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1: Oh, you spanking.
0: You see.
2: I want a coming in my ass. I want a finger fucking deep. I want a suction.

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1: Ass Weekend. 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
2: It's also more emotional.
0: Ass Weekend.
1: Ass Weekend. Ass Weekend.
2: It's more psychological too.
0: Ass Weekend.
2: And then I put on a surgical latex glove up to

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0: You see.
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2: It's also more emotional.
0: Ass we can.
1: Ass we can. Ass we can.
2: It's more psychological too.
0: Ass we can.
2: And then I put on a surgical latex glove up to.

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1: Carl.
0: I was Daniel. Who's you?
2: Hola.
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0: 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Boy next door.
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2: Ass we cast.
1: Boy next door. Boy next door.
3: My fellow brothers, I, Billy Harrington, stand here today, humbled by the task before us, mindful of the sacrifices borne by our Nico ancestors. Today, I say to you that the challenge is real, they are serious, and they are many.
1: Sex. Dungeon. Boy next door.
2: Ass we cast.
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0: 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Boy next door. Boy next door.
1: Ass we can't.
0: Boy next door. Boy next door.

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1: Ass we can.
2: Boy next door.
0: Yeah. Embarrassing, huh?
3: She gave me quite a show.
4: Do you like watching me? It's okay.
0: Yeah,
5: I'm gonna ring this.
6: Turns me.

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1: man. Ladies first.
2: No, there is a massive mind fuck.
1: Do you mean?
3: Yeah.
2: You know what I mean?
3: I'm not even want to get on bottom. You know that's the point you want to be.
4: Let me grab a little something.
2: I don't know whatever you want.
4: I like that. I'm good.
3: Yeah. I need the advantage. I'm down.
4: I don't give a fuck.
3: I really want this.
4: Put on my shoulder.
5: Hey, I got a big surprise, guys. Haven't you seen two gay men kissing before?

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Yeah.

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0: anal.
2: No! Spanking.
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1: Let's go.
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2: Right.
0: So fucking

0: 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I want
1: fat cock.
2: That's the one.
1: Swallow.
3: Jerk.
1: Stick. Some dick. Some dick. Swallow.
3: Jerk.
1: Stick. Some dick. Some dick.
4: So yeah, just pull out your
5: master
4: soul tub. Put one of them on and
5: just lube it up.
4: The other
1: dick. Swallow
4: and twirl it and
3: jerk
4: it and
1: stick
4: and you know, like do all of that. You can do that.
0: What?

0: sex.
1: The show.
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0: Yes. Swallow.
3: The semen boy next door.
0: Sex some dicks.

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1: Gay website.
2: What the hell are you two doing? 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

my fellow brothers, I, Billy Harrington, stand here today, humbled by the task before us, mindful of the sacrifices borne by our Nico Nico ancestors. We are in the midst of a crisis. Nico Nico Doga is at war against a far-reaching storm of disturbance and delusion. Today, I say to you that the challenge is real, they are serious, and they are many.

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1: So long.
0: Gay coming. Just lube it up.
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0: 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I'm an artist. I'm a performance artist.
2: It's a fucking deep.
3: Boy next door. Boy next door.
1: Fuck you!
4: Ladies first.
2: That turns me off.
0: I'm an artist. I'm a performance artist.
3: Boy next door.
1: That's power, son. That's power. On my shoulder.
2: Oh, I'm fucking coming.
0: I just decided to go full master. This thing is lube it up.
2: Stick your finger in my ass. Swallow my cum.
0: Deep, dark fantasies.
2: Gang it up.
1: Thank you, sir.
5: Ass we can.
1: I'll give you one more round, okay?
2: Gang it up.
1: I'm out. Thank you, sir.

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2: Starting today, we must pull up our pants.
3: Look, I was going to go easy on you, not to hurt your...
4: Hey, no.
3: But I'm only going to get this one.
4: Sex.
5: I can feel it.
3: It's just...
6: the semen I got.
3: Like this thing's about to happen. But I don't
4: have any hunger.
3: If that means what I think it means, we're in...
4: Dungeon for dungeon.
3: And if he is
4: for master.
3: As you say, I'm not...

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1: Semen. 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
2: Suction.
0: This flippity gibbity gibbity. 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You really want to
1: swallow my cock.
0: The zappity. Pack in the cock. In the back of the. Exact same time I attempt these
1: fisting.
0: Combat stunts while I'm practicing that I'll still be able to break a motherfucking
1: anal.
0: Over the back of a couple of
1: faggots.
0: Crack it in half. Only realized it was a I was on that
1: gay website.
0: After the fuck, how could I not
1: come?
0: All I do is drop
1: ass bombs.
0: Do my rap
1: that
0: cock. Having a rough time period. Here's a maxi pad. It's actually disastrously bad. For the
1: bad.
0: For the masterfully constructing this
1: fisting.
0: Yeah. I'm beginning to feel like a
1: sex.

0: thinking. Tell me, what in the fuck are you thinking? Little gay looking boy, so gay. I can barely say it with a straight face looking boy. You ain't listening, like you're watching us bang. Yeah, I'm gonna take place looking boy.
1: Yeah, naked boy,
0: gay. That's all they say looking boy. You get a thumbs up in the back and a way to go from you. Every gay looking boy,
2: horny,
0: what you say?
2: Horny boy,
0: I get it.
2: Oh yeah,
0: from
2: man, horny boy.
0: I'm a work for
2: 100 bucks.
0: Never ask nobody to stick it out my ass looking boy. Basically, you're never gonna be capable to keeping up with the same taste looking boy.

0: just a coming.
1: Dick.
2: Semen.
1: Ass.
0: But I got your
1: ass.
0: Deep throating. I'm out my
2: semen.
0: We have nothing in common.
3: I'm a
4: lube
0: self in the
4: ass.
0: Pay homage.
2: Maggot.
0: It's me. My honesty's
4: boring,
0: but it's honestly
4: so.
0: If I don't utilize what I do, though,
1: for God.
0: At least once in a while, so I wanna make sure somewhere in
4: the game.
0: I scribble and doodle enough stuff. Maybe try to help get some people through
4: shit
0: times, but I gotta keep a few
4: bad cops
0: just in case, cause even you
4: gay
0: side,
4: master,
0: hungry looking at
4: dick.
0: Like it's
4: sex.
0: Time. I know there was a time where once I was king of the
4: dungeon,
0: but I still
4: sex
0: like a
4: monster.
0: So I crunch
4: cops.
0: But sometimes when you
4: come
0: find up here with the
4: in
0: color off, and you get too big and
4: you pull
0: them. Since it's like that one line I said.
4: Gay website.
0: One when I tried to say I take seven.
4: Dick. From
0: come. Some high, but I'm all in a line.
4: At
0: a
4: latex dick. Ain't no latex love.
0: See if I get away with it now.
4: Dick.
0: Ain't as big as
4: dick
0: it was, but I'm
4: coming.
0: Been into an immortal.
4: Coming.
0: Through the portal.
4: Come.
0: In a time warp from 2004. And I don't know what the
4: fuck. It's come.
0: Boy, you're pointless.
4: Is room.
0: With fucking.
4: Ain't no come.
0: Normal fuck.
4: Fisting.
0: Normal. And I just bought a new
4: fist
0: gun from the future. To
4: come.
0: Future like two bad cops. Made
4: matter.
0: Man, this
4: man.
0: But he looked like a faggot.
4: Hold on.
0: Man, I'll be paid. Hey, man, oh man, that was
4: bonded party
0: special on the cable channel.
4: So gay man, went straight
0: to the station the very next day. Hey,
4: man,
0: I'ma kill you.
2: Semen.
0: Coming at you with supersonic speed.
4: JJ.
5: Oh shit, I'm sorry.
4: JJ.
0: You assume I'm
4: gay.
0: What I gotta do to get through to you? I'm super
4: gay.
0: Innovative, and I made a
2: semen.
0: So that anything you
4: come,
0: take a singing off of me and it'll
4: warning.
0: More than ever demonstrating how to give a motherfucking audience a feeling like a
4: no.
0: Never fading and I know
4: no.
0: So forever waiting for the day that they can say I'll
4: be
0: celebrating. Cause I know the way to
4: get
0: motivated. I make elevating
4: Sam.
0: You make elevating
4: Sam.
0: Oh, he's too
5: rich.
0: Well, that's what they do when they can
2: see me.
0: They can fuse it. It's not
4: bad cock.
0: It's
4: love.
0: Cause I found a color way to fuse it. With
4: cock sex.
0: With the one loose. I make him lose it. I don't know how to make
4: love
0: like that. I don't know what
4: a little bit
0: to use. Let me know when it occurs to you while I'm ripping any one of these
5: dicks.
0: The verse is you.
4: It's bondage.
0: Inadvertently hurting you. How many
4: words
0: I gotta murder to prove that if you
4: have
0: you can sacrifice virgins to school.
1: Baggage. Spanking.
0: But look at the
4: assy
0: skills blowing me
4: full
0: of myself. But still,
4: horny.
0: I bully myself because I make me do what I put my
4: ass
0: to when I'm a million
4: above.

0: Thing I can feel tugging and struggling.
1: Anal.
0: Fight with
1: latex.
0: And here's what they want from me. They're asking me to eliminate some of the hate, but if you take into consideration the hatred I have, then you may be a little patient and more sympathetic to the situation and understand discrimination. But life's handing you make it. But if I can't battle them,
2: semen,
0: how the fuck am I supposed to make them a cunt? No mistake, it's a fatal mistake if you think I need to be overseas and take
1: penetration
0: to trip abroad and make a fall on a
1: fucking.
0: Don't be a
1: slave.
0: Be a king.
1: Why not?
0: Why be a king when you can be a slave?

this Saturday. 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Patrick Rouge and Drake Jaden, the other slave, they're gonna be here.

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2: I'm fucking coming.
3: That's amazing.
2: I'm fucking coming. It's so fucking deep. I'm fucking coming.

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0: Boy. This thing is $300. Swallow my cum. I'm fucking coming.
2: That's amazing.
0: I'm fucking coming. It's so fucking deep. I'm fucking coming.
2: That's amazing.
0: I'm fucking coming.
2: Do you like what you see?
0: I'm fucking coming.
2: That's amazing.
0: I'm fucking coming. It's so fucking deep. I'm fucking coming.

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1: Lube it.
2: Cody.
1: Master.
0: Oh, yeah.
3: Is this the real
1: sex?
3: Is this just
1: fantasies?
3: Caught in
1: or dungeon?

0: Without a dick in my ass. Without a loop of my own.
1: Oh shit, I'm sorry.
2: Sorry for what? Our dad had taught us not to be ashamed of our dicks, especially since they're such good size and all.
1: Yeah, I see that. Daddy gave you good advice.
2: It gets bigger when I pull it. Sometimes, I pull on it so hard, I rip the skin.
1: Well, my daddy taught me a few things too, like how not to rip the skin by using someone else's mouth. And then there suddenly appeared
0: before me the only one my love will ever hold. I heard somebody whisper, you know that Jabroni. And when I looked,

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1: Big blue hands.
2: Pointing. 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And bondage. 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Up the ass.
1: Ow.
2: Suddenly you're standing still.
3: Fisting $300.
2: So beautiful. Like a
3: performance artist.
2: Disguise. But if you mean a friendly
3: dungeon master,
2: will you communicate by will you speak to that
3: dungeon master? Dungeon master.

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0: Fucking coming.
2: Why won't somebody come and save me from this? Spanking.

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1: 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Cause if I let him out, just lube it up. Break me down. Why won't somebody
2: come and save me from this? Spanking. Man,
0: I feel it. Dick.
3: I ripped the skin. I must confess
1: that I feel like a master. Perform what I've become. Performance. Just being
2: asked.
1: Master.

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2: I must confess that I
3: feel like a monster.
2: I what I've become.
4: Performance.
2: Just begun.
4: Just being asked.
5: Master.
0: Dick.
1: I ripped the skin.
2: I must confess that I feel like a
5: master. Lube it up.
6: Gang it up.
5: Master.
7: I
5: master.
7: I
5: master.
7: I
5: master.
7: I
5: master.
8: 1, 2, 3, come on.

0: powers, huh? Huh?
1: The semen arsonist.
0: Disobedience, huh? That's a mistake.
2: Hi, I'm
3: Dungeon Master.
2: Welcome to
4: Boy
5: Ass
6: Boy Boy Boy Boy
7: Boy Boy
8: Boy
7: Boy
8: Harry.
7: Boy Boy
8: Boy
7: Boy
8: Boy
7: Boy
8: Boy Boy
7: Boy
8: Boy
7: Boy Boy
8: Boy
7: Boy
8: Boy
7: Boy
8: Boy
7: Boy
8: Boy
1: Boy Next Door.
9: Stick your finger.
10: Fisting
11: that game.

0: swallow my cum.
1: Oh, yes, sir.
2: She was maybe
0: Dungeon Master.
2: Now
3: Mr. Atwood.
2: One day they
3: gave me quite a jump.

0: I come.
1: Do you like what you see?
2: Goodbye, my
0: ass.
2: Did you think I meant
3: Billy?
2: That would be
0: amazing
2: if it weren't
0: so fucking deep. Yeah.
2: Well, you have been
0: an artist.

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3: sack.
2: Sent up to the sky.
3: Spank brothers.
2: To die. Will they hold?
3: Nico.
0: Dick.
1: Penetration.
4: 6
1: 15.

0: gay boy.
1: Come on.
0: Coming.
1: Oh. That turns me on.
0: As the gays
2: are passing by,
0: fat cops
1: are coming.
0: Website, long pod, dungeon,
1: ass,
0: deep,
3: pants,
0: stick, finger,
3: sneakers, corruption,
4: semen,
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0: legs, man.

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1: Now, there are some who question the scale of our ambitions. Their memories are short, but they have forgotten what Nico Nico already has done. Today, I say to you that the challenge is real. They are serious, and they are many. But know that Nico Nico will be met. Nico Nico...

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1: Yeah, I just finished wrestling some jabroni here and knocked him out.

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4: Boys.
5: Pop. Load. Load. Load.
6: Let's take your ass.
7: I take your ass. Okay.
6: How's that? Yeah.
7: Well, you're gonna fuck me in the ass.
6: Do you mean?
7: You want me to? No.
6: Well, whatever you want to do. If that's what you want to do. If you think you can beat me, 1, 2, 3.
8: What have you done? What do you call this? I cut a hole for the electric box. It's round.
9: Come on.
8: So, haven't you ever seen an electrical box? It's rectangular.

It isn't every day that we recognize people, but yesterday the already huge pool of talent consists of Pink.com. The little finger is new director Dan Darko joined the team.

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My fellow brothers, I, Billy Harrington, stand here today, humbled by the task before us, mindful of the sacrifices borne by our Nico-Nico ancestors. 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
1: really one dark hole.
0: Last time I
1: fuck you
0: was in a
1: dungeon.
0: I wonder if you
1: looped it up.
0: Where are you now?
1: My horny
0: really,
1: your fucking dick
0: stuck in my
1: ass.
0: Where are you now? My
1: really
0: wee wee. What took you from
1: gay sex?
0: Where are you now? My
1: horny
2: really.
1: I'm sitting
0: where? Don't you, don't you? Where are you now? My
2: really
0: wee wee. I'm after my final.
1: Come, come. Master,
0: I have to
1: suck
0: it off my
1: cock. Use the app word. Stick some finger.
0: Suddenly,
1: I'm fucking cunt.
0: Where are you now? My
1: horny.

0: horny.
1: Really?
0: 15
2: words from you, don't you? Where are you now?
1: Really?
2: Wee wee. I'm at my final.
0: Come.

0: buttons without desire. Would you like
1: my ass
0: or mouth?
1: Latex love.
0: Are you ever
1: lube movie star?
0: That's more fragile.
1: Bad cops.
2: The semen.
1: Anal.
0: Suction. You can fly in
1: deep dark dungeon.
0: And if no one
1: touch me there.
3: Oh shit, I'm sorry.
0: Where's my messiah now?
1: Horny.

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1: I'm 15 grades.
0: Right now, my
1: I'm at my final.
0: Come.

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Different.

0: 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Let us remember these timeless words. Ask.
1: My name is Van.

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1: That's what people say.
2: Coming. Deep, dark fantasies. Finger.
3: Ass.
2: So fucking deep. I didn't know. Come.
3: Spank. Spank.
2: Come.
3: Spank. Spank. Ass.
2: I'm so horny. Coming. Deep dark fantasies. Finger.
3: Ass.
2: So fucking deep. I did not know. Come.
3: Spank. Spank.
2: Come.
3: Spank. Spank.
0: Boy next door.
1: It's like, oh my god, I'm just
3: spanking
1: to the boy there with the hella good hair. Won't you come on over, baby?
3: Spank.

0: Come on.
1: Oh shit, I'm sorry. Sorry for what? Our daddy taught us not to be ashamed of our dicks, especially since they're such good size and all.
2: Yeah, I see that. Daddy gave you good advice.
1: It gets bigger when I pull. Sometimes I pull on it so hard, I rip the skin.
2: Well, my daddy taught me a few things too, like how not to rip the skin by using someone else's mouth instead of your own hands.
1: Will you show me?

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0: Really?
1: Yeah.
0: Try to branch out.
1: Fuck.
0: Maybe you'll discover something new about yourself.

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1: Come join us this Saturday at 7 p.m. You can watch the party live via the internet. 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
2: Yeah, baby.
1: Gay.
2: Bitch.
1: Yes.
2: Okay.
1: Yeah.
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0: 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I was going to be a movie star. I had enough. Then I did it into escort work. 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
1: Billy Harrington. My fellow brothers, I, Billy Harrington, stand here today, humbled by the task before us, mindful of the sacrifices borne by our Nico Nico ancestors. We are in the midst of crisis. Nico Nico Doga is at war against a

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That's serious. And the young man, they would not easily met in a short span of time. But know that Nico Nico will be met. In reaffirming the greatness of our site, we understand that greatness is never given. 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
1: Come.
0: Joy.
2: Master.
1: Good.
0: Boy.
2: Master. Master.
1: Good.
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1: Master.
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0: Master. Master good boy. Master. Master good boy. Master. Master good boy. 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

0: Fellow brothers, I, Billy Harrington, stand here today, humbled by the task before us. 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Nico Nico Doga.
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0: Oh, I'm fucking coming. Do you like what you see?
2: Oh, yeah.
0: Oh, yeah.

0: ass. Come in my ass.
1: Ass we can.
2: Oh, gang enough.
0: Oh, I'm fucking coming.
3: On my shoulder.
0: Come on my ass.
1: We must pull up our pants. Endured the lash of the spanking.
0: Don't touch me there.
2: Oh yeah.
0: Oh yeah.
3: Take it, boy.
0: Oh, I'm fucking coming. Don't touch me there. Oh yeah.
2: Oh yeah.
0: I'm an artist. I'm a performance artist. Fisting is $300.
3: Fuck. Ladies, get your ass back here!
0: It's so fucking deep. Deep, deep. My ass. Come in my ass.
3: Fucking slaves, get your ass back here!
0: In my ass. You know I don't do anal. In my ass.
2: Dungeon Master.
3: Fuck you!
0: Yeah! Dungeon. Come. Fantasies.
3: On my shoulder!
1: Ass we can.
0: It's so fucking deep. That turns me on. Oh yeah.
2: Oh yeah.
1: We must pull up our pants.
0: Swallow my cum. That turns me on.
2: Oh yeah.
0: Oh yeah.
1: Pants.
0: Stick your finger in my ass. That turns me on.
2: Oh yeah.
0: Oh yeah.
1: Pants.
0: Stick your finger in my ass. Don't touch me there.
2: Oh yeah.
0: Oh yeah.

Welcome, first timer. I want to get, you know, all different types, leather, tattoos.

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2: It's making all
3: legs the suck.
2: Geronimo has
3: nice
2: no
1: gay sex.
2: Geronimo
1: see. Bad cock.

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1: It's making all
2: words suck.
1: Geronimo has no
0: gay sex.
1: Geronimo
0: stinky bad cock.
1: I'll make an all
2: words to fuck.
1: Geronimo has no
0: gay sex.
1: Geronimo
0: stinky bad cock.
3: Sitting
4: ass.
3: Sitting
4: spanking.
3: It's coming.
0: Stinky bad cock.
2: Stop it.
3: Fisting.
4: Spank.

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1: Suck dick.
2: Fisting.
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2: Suck dick.
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2: Do anal. Suck dick. 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
2: Suck dick.
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2: You. Lube it up. Lube it up. Fisting. 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
3: Banking.
1: 2 seconds.
2: Performance artist. 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
1: Glory hole.
2: Bondage gay website. Fantasy. Suck dick. Fisting.
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2: Suck dick.
0: 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You.
2: Suck dick.
1: Mm-hmm.
2: Fisting.
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It's new director Dan Darko joined the team.

0: 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I'm sorry.
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0: Fantasy.
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1: 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Hey, they broke up.
2: Oh, I'm fucking coming.
3: You know, my flaccid dick is out.
2: That

0: Real chances are, pretty slim, I think.
1: Get your ass back here!
2: Fuck you. Well done, can we talk about your boyfriend?
3: This is really not, we pretty much assume it's not sexual.
4: It's so fucking deep.
5: Yeah, I might go gay. It's not the first time I thought about it.
3: It's way cheaper than a prostitute.

0: I was like, it's been 3 years since I've seen my dick.
1: Oh, shit. I'm sorry.
2: Sucking dick is never a good thing.
3: Best thing to give me right now would be a slot.
4: Dungeon mastering.
2: Ow! Oh, I'm fucking coming.
5: Probably the best sex I've had in my life.
4: Together, you form a mighty faggot.
2: It's so fucking deep. Deep.

0: did not have.
1: Come.

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0: 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Come on.
1: Collective failure to make our choices and prepare for a new mad age. Today, I say to you that the challenge is real, they are serious, and they are many. They will not be easily met.
2: $1,500
1: or in a short span of time. We understand that greatness is never given. Our journey has never been one of shortcuts. It has not been for the path. We did not turn back, nor did we falter, and we were carried forth. What is required of us now is a new era of responsibility. This is the price and the promise in the face of our common dangers in this winter of our hardship. Let us remember these timeless words. Let it be said by our children's children, as we can.
0: Slaves!
2: Eight different penetration sounds.
3: You only make one penetration sound?
2: Like, maybe two. It's a fine line between sex sound and taking a dump.
1: My fellow brother, I, Billy Harrington, stand here today, humbled by the task before us, mindful of the sacrifices born.
2: This thing is $300.
1: We are in the midst of crisis, is at war, against a far-reaching storm, disturbance, and deletion. Economy is badly weakened, a consequence of carelessness and irresponsibility on the part of management. They be like, oh, that's hella tight. I'm like, yo, that's $50 for a t-shirt. Now, there are some who question the scale of our ambitions.
2: $300.
1: Their memories are short, but they have forgotten. But also, for the faint-hearted, or seek only the fleshly pleasures. Rather, it has been the risk-takers, the wasted genie, the creators of mad things. For us, they toiled in sweatshops, endured the lash of the spanking, time and time again. These men struggled and sacrificed so that we might live better.
0: Slaves! Let's take your rest.
2: Finger in my ass.
4: Ты моё первое
5: swallow cock.
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2: Full master.
3: The semen.
4: Subject.
1: This thing.
3: Ask.
4: Oh shit, I'm sorry.
1: Fucking coming.
2: My name is Van.
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1: Boy too
0: door. Door. Door. Door. 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
0: Full master. 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
3: Ouch!
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2: Bucks. 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

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What is required of us now is a new era of responsibility. This is the price and the promise. 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

dark, deep, dark, deep, dark, deep, dark, deep, dark, dark, dark, deep, dark, dark, deep, deep, dark, dark, dark, dark, dark, dark, dark, dark, dark, dark, dark, dark, dark, dark, dark, dark, dark, dark, dark, dark, dark, dark, dark, dark, dark, dark, dark, dark, dark, dark, dark, dark, dark, dark, dark, dark, dark, dark, dark, dark, dark, dark, dark, dark, dark, dark, dark, dark, dark, dark, 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

0: 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It's a fucking deal. 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
1: Our dad had taught us not to be ashamed of our dicks, especially since they're such good size and all.
2: Yeah, I see that. Daddy gave you good advice.
1: It gets bigger when I pull it. 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
1: bliss collide? 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
1: Dick. 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
1: Diet, diet, diet.
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0: gay party.
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1: 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I'm hired for people to fulfill their fantasies, their deep, dark fantasies.

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1: Semen.
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0: 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Do you like what you see?
2: Fisting.
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0: Gameboy Color. 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
0: fat cats are coming. Website, long talk, dungeon,
2: ass,
0: deep,
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0: stick, finger,
2: sneakers,
3: corruption,
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0: spank your swallow pop. 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
1: Now, there are some who question the scale of our ambitions. Their memories are short, but they have forgotten what Nico Nico already has done. Today, I say to you that the challenge is real. They are serious, and they are many. But know that Nico Nico will be met. Nico Nico.
2: Where's

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spanking. My fellow brothers, I, Billy Harrington, stand here today, humbled by the task before us, mindful of the sacrifices borne by our Niko-Niko ancestors. We are in the midst of crisis. Niko-Niko Doga is at war against a far-reaching storm of disturbance and deletion. Niko-Niko's economy is badly weakened, a consequence of carelessness and irresponsibility on the part of management, but also on the collective failure to make hard choices and prepare for a new mad age. Today, I say to you that the challenge is real, they are serious, and they are many. They will not be easily met or in a short span of time, but know that Niko-Niko, they will.

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0: 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You drunk as all hell.
1: Not to come by.
2: I used to base in Los Angeles, and there was not much of a leather scene down in L.A.

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1: Here we go, the big brother rushing again.
2: Where you going, bad boy?
1: Why don't you get fucked?
0: Well, what I'm trying to say is, bro, it's me. I want to talk to you about me, bro.
1: You?
0: Well, remember the time we were hanging out, got drunk? I started telling you about those feelings.
1: What? The gay stuff?
0: Well, to tell you the truth, it's these fantasies I was telling you about. They're really turning me off.
1: Boy, boy, boy.

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0: 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My friends are in the bathroom getting
3: hot sex.
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3: dungeon.

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0: I love fire. Turns me on. It does. I don't know why it stops.
4: So if by the time the bar closes and you feel like
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0: Oh, fuck you.
4: Fucking
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We are in the midst of crisis. Niko-Niko Doga is at war against a far-reaching storm of disturbance and deletion.

0: Let it be said by our children's children that when we were tested by DOS attacks and refused by YouTube, we did not turn back, nor did we falter. And we were carried forth that the great gift of freedom be delivered and is safely to future generations. Thank you. God bless. And God bless Nico Nico Doga.
1: Oh, shit. I'm sorry. Sorry for what? Our daddy taught us not to be ashamed of our dicks, especially since they're such good size and all.
2: Yeah, I see that. Daddy gave you good advice.
1: It gets bigger when I pull it. 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
2: Well, my daddy taught me a few things, too.

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1: Deep, dark fantasies. 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
2: gym. Oh shit, I'm sorry.
3: Fuck you, Leatherhead.

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1: Dungeon Master.
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3: Teach your ass back here!
1: Dungeon Master.
4: I'm an artist. I'm a performance artist.
5: So long!
6: It's macabre.
4: It's bondage gay website. It's all male.
2: It's so fucking deep.
7: It gets bigger when I pull up.
2: Turns me on.
4: It does. I don't know why it just does.
2: Oh, I'm fucking coming. Stick your finger in my ass. Swallow my cum.
3: What the hell are you two doing? Fuck you!
8: Ass we can.
0: Boy Next Door.
1: Dungeon Master.

0: 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I'm a performance artist. Boy next door. Dungeon master.
1: I don't do anal.
2: Teach your ass back here!
0: Dungeon master.
3: Ganging up!
4: Thank you, sir!

0: Spanking.
1: I think I'm gang enough.
2: Am I just
3: fucking slay?
2: Am I just
3: suck?
2: I went to an
3: artist.
2: To analyze my
3: tattoos.
2: She says it's like a
3: sex. Blockage.
2: Down. I went to a
3: boy.
2: He said my
1: cock. He's bigger when I pull.

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But it's an intense feeling for the other person. I think for myself too. It's you go in places that even though it's physical with your hand, but

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1: 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It's burning.

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3: And when the band plays, hail to the
4: boss of this gym.
3: Ooh, that one.
5: Bad cock.
3: That you know.
1: Hey, good boy.
3: It ain't me.
6: Don't touch me there.
3: I know.
7: Let's go.
8: Don't touch me there.

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1: Mm.

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4: Boy next door.
7: Suck shit.
4: Boy next door.
5: Fisting.
1: Fucking slaves.
8: Semen.
4: Boy next door.
1: Slaves.
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0: Boy Next Door. Boy Next Door. 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
1: 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This thing.
0: Do anal.
1: Master. This thing.
2: Semen.
1: Boy next door.
3: Legs.
1: Boy next door. This thing.
0: Do anal.
1: Master. This thing.
2: Semen.
1: Boy next door.

0: Gay performance artists. Do they know? Gay performance artists.
1: Yeah.
0: Coming. Gay performance artists.

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Dark fantasies.

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1: So come and
2: fuck you.
1: Just believe the
0: come.
3: Boy next door. Home master.
4: OKB boss. This gym.
0: Do anal. Don't touch me.
1: So for me like I'm
2: coming.
5: Take it, boy.
0: Deep. Dark fantasies. Dark fantasies.
3: Boy next door. Home master.
4: JP boss.
0: Dark fantasies.

0: endured the lash of the starting today. We must pull up our pants.
1: Look, I was going to go easy on you, not to hurt your...
2: Hey, no.
1: But I'm only going to get this one.
2: Sex.
3: Six minutes.
1: I can feel it.
4: It's just...
1: Minutes,
4: the semen.
2: Like this thing is
1: about to happen. But I don't have
2: any hunger.
1: If that means what I think it means, we're in...
2: Dungeon for dungeon.
1: And if he is
2: for master.
1: As you say, I'm not...

0: with semen.
1: Must be in my jeans. I got a
2: bad cock. Bad ass.
1: My f***er walk when I hat cock. I got a fat knack from that
2: sex.
1: Profit made a living and a killing off it. Ever since
3: Billy Herring
1: was filling
2: dungeons
1: with bombs. Filling on his nutsack. I'm in still as honest, but in his indecent as all hell.
0: Semen
2: ass bondage anal
4: suction.
1: This flippity gibbity hibbity
0: bad cock.
1: You really want to
2: swallow my cock.
1: The zappity pack in the back of the exact same time I attempt these
2: fisting.
1: My mask comes while I'm practicing that. I'll still be able to break a motherfucking
2: anal
1: over the back of a couple of
0: baggage.
1: Crack it in half. Only realized it was a
2: room.
1: I was on that
2: gay website.
1: After the
2: fuck.
1: How could I not?
2: Come.
1: All I do was drop
2: ass bombs.
1: Then my wrath that
2: cock.
1: Having a rough time period. Here's a maxi pad. It's actually disastrously bad. For the
2: man.
1: For the masterfully constructing this
2: fisting.
1: Yeah. This is how we begin.

0: did nothing but shoot for them.
1: This thing,
0: game on. Get taken to
1: the music.
0: Cause I use it as a vehicle to
1: make me come.
0: I'll eat a new
2: master.
0: Me, I'm a product of
1: full master band.
3: The spanking.
1: You are.

0: thinking. Tell me, what in the fuck are you thinking? Little gay looking boy, so gay. I can barely say it with a straight face looking boy. You ain't listening. Like you're watching a spank. Yeah, let me take place looking boy.
1: Yeah,
0: naked boy. That's all they say looking boy. You get a thumbs up in the back and a way to go from you.
1: Dead.
0: Be gay looking boy.
2: Horny.
0: What you say? Horny. I get it.
2: Oh yeah.
0: From
2: horny boy.
0: I'm a work for
2: 100 bucks.
0: Never ask nobody to stick it out my
2: ass
0: looking boy. Basically, you're never gonna be capable of keeping up with the same taste looking boy. 'Cause I'm

0: The coming.
1: Dick.
2: Semen.
3: Ass.
4: But I got your
3: ass.
4: Deep throating. I'm out my
2: semen.
4: We have nothing in common.
0: I'm a
4: lube self in the
0: ass.
4: Pay homage.
2: Maggot.
4: It's me. My honesty's
0: boring,
4: but it's honestly
0: so.
4: If I don't utilize what I do, though,
3: God.
4: At least once in a while, so I wanna make sure somewhere in
0: the game, I
4: scribble and doodle enough to maybe try to help get some people through
0: shit
4: times, but I gotta keep a few
0: bad cocks
4: just in case, cause even you
0: gay
4: side
0: masters
4: hungry looking at
0: dick.
4: Like it's
0: sad.
4: Time. I know there was a time where once I was king of the
0: dungeon,
4: but I still
0: sex
4: like
0: boss.
4: A
0: right.
4: So I crunch
0: cocks.
4: But sometimes when you
0: come
4: find up here with the
0: color off, cock.
4: And you get too big and
0: you pull
4: up. Since it's like that one line I said,
0: keep back. Gay website.
4: One when I tried to say I take seven.
0: Dick.
4: From
0: cum.
4: I'm high, but I'm all in a line.
0: Latex. Latex. Latex.
4: See if I get away with it now.
0: Dick.
4: That ain't as big as it was, but I'm
0: coming.
4: Gonna tune in more.

0: niggas are gonna niggas. Never fading, and I know the are forever waiting for the day that they can see us. They'll be celebrating because I know the way to motivated. I make elevating. You make elevating. Oh, he's too
1: risky.
0: Well, that's what they do when niggas they can fuse it. It's not.
1: It's love.
0: Because I found a colorway to fuse it. With
1: cock.
0: With throwing loose. I make them lose it. I don't know how to make love like that. I don't know what
1: a little bit
0: to use. Let me know when it occurs to you while I'm ripping any one of these
1: dicks.
0: The verse is you.
1: It's bondage.
0: I'm inadvertently hurting you. How many words I gotta murder to prove that if you
1: have
0: this, you can sacrifice virgins to school.
2: Baggage. Spanking.
0: But look at these
1: assy
0: skills, bro. Full of myself, but still.
1: Horny.
0: I bully myself because I make me do what I put my to when I'm a million above.

0: something I can feel tugging and struggling.
1: Anal.
0: Right with
1: latex.
0: And here's what they want from me. They're asking me to eliminate some of the hate, but if you take into consideration the nature I have, then you may be a little patient and more sympathetic to the situation and understand discrimination. But life's handing you make it. But if I can't battle them,
2: semen.
0: How the fuck am I supposed to make them a
1: cunt?
0: Don't mistake it. It's a fatal mistake if you think I need to be overseas and take
1: penetration
0: to trip abroad and make fall on a
1: fucking.
0: Don't be a be a king.
1: Why not?
0: Why be a king when you can be a
1: this being
3: horny boy next door.
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1: Gay website.
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3: What, the gay stuff?
2: Well, to tell you the truth, it's these fantasies I was telling you about.

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Like the other day, I was in the shower and I was fantasizing about everybody else in the shower and we were all getting off together. And I like it. You know, the other night, one of the boys was sleeping and I reached out and put him in his dick.

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What you gonna do? What you gonna do when they come on you? Gay boys, gay boys. What you gonna do?

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Dick.

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1: My car
0: smells like.
1: My name is Van. I'm an artist.
2: Yeah. Oh yeah.
1: I'm hired for people to fulfill their fantasies.
2: Deep, dark fantasies.
3: Be gentle.
4: Oh, yeah. I like that,
3: man.
2: I'm so horny.
3: Keep you awesome looking.
5: Ooh. Oh, shit, I'm sorry. Shit. It gets bigger when I pull it. I see that. Will you show me? I'd be right happy to.
6: It's a fucking D.

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1: Boy next door. Ass we can.
2: Banging up.
1: I love you all. Everybody be safe.

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1: Come.
0: This thing.
2: Fuck you!
3: Come on!
4: Dungeon Master.

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1: Finger.
2: Some dick.
1: Ass.
0: Door is 300 bucks.
1: Van.
0: Dungeon master.
1: Bad cock.

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1: Master.
2: Dark Hall.
0: Semen.
1: Dungeon.
3: And
1: coming. Master. Dungeon. And coming. Master.
3: Ain't
1: no fucking deep.

0: 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Ain't no
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0: Dungeon Master.
1: Letterhead.
2: College boy.

0: 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Dungeon Master. Deep Dark Fantasy.
1: My fellow brothers, I, Willie Harrington, stand here today, humbled by the task before us, mindful of the sacrifices borne